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Jordan Davis is on 94.9 Star Country, and the Eagles once sang, people love it when you lose. They love the dirty laundry, and they were trying to make a deal about Keith Urban not showing up at the Met Gala with his daughter's debut. Nicole was there, and Nicole wanted people to know that they still have a relationship with their dad. So there you go.

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Riley Green with a former number one in the Star 9 at 9. Who you got tonight? 6:30, 5:32 to get those last second votes into me. We'll get it started right after Jason Aldean on Star Country.

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1: Awesome clip of Luke Bryan, Carrie Underwood, and Lionel Richie harmonizing in Deep River Woman. You can see it on either of their social media. Speaking of Luke doing it solo, country, and she knows it at number 8 in the Star 9 at 9.

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1: A lot of guys practicing the Chase Matthew part of All My Exes in the event that they get called up on stage by Lauren Elena when she's at Dr. Pepper Park on the 5th. They're in at number five tonight.

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Lee Rice on 94.9 Star Country. Gotta catch my man Chemo for your chance to win those tickets to see Joe DeMassina at Dr. Pepper Park on the 30th. He gives you that chance to win at 5 p.m. with What Is It? 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
1: I got a text. This emoji, happy birthday, people dancing.
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1: Okay, and then it says, wishing you the most amazing day filled with lots of love, laughter, and duh, cake. And I put, thank you, sweet lady. It ends there. No, she hearts my thank you, sweet lady. So now do I heart her heart for my thank you, sweet lady?
2: No, it's done.
1: It was done when I said thank you, sweet lady.
2: And she's then acknowledging your message, and now it's done.
1: No, who says who? Acknowledge her acknowledgement?
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1: Well,
2: 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Don't make it weird. You're done. 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No more texting. You're done, Grandpa.
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0: country am I in?
1: It doesn't matter. It's 5 o'clock somewhere.
0: It's always on 5 in Margaritaville, come to think of it.
1: Yeah, I heard that.
0: You've been there, haven't you?
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Tuesday tuck-ins on 94.9 Star Country, 635-32 is where you can tuck in that special someone with a special message, starting out with Buddy Christian and his mom, Brandy. You guys have a fantastic evening. Also, got to say hello to Love Bug, who is tucking in her amazing man, Baby Cakes. Let him know that I love him to our moon and stars. It really is that simple. 635-32, hit me up. Let me know who you are tucking in.

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94.9 Star Country, 635-32 is where you can tuck in that special person. Sarah understood the assignment and hit us up and says, can you please tell Harold I love him and good night? Most certainly can. You guys have a fantastic evening. Also, got to say hello to Daniel in Rustburg. Still celebrating his birthday, man. You get 2 days in a row because we had to do it belated, right? 635-32. Hit me up. Tell me who you're tucking in. We will make it happen for you, okay? Nitty Gritty Dirt Band is on Star Country.

9 o'clock tech-ins are rolling right along. 6:30, 5:32 is how you can join in on the fun. I want to tech in my beautiful, amazing wife, Jess. You will be home soon, and I love and miss you terribly. Can't wait to hold you in my arms again. And then the flip side of it, I want to tech in my gorgeous, amazing husband, Thomas, and tell him that I love and miss him, and I'm counting down the day. 6:30, 5:32 are the numbers. 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
3: More your tech ends coming up shortly. 635-32, clear overnight with a low of 52. Starts out clear, ends up rainy tomorrow. The high 76.

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0: 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Use them to tuck in the special people in your life. I like to tuck in my beautiful fiance, Angel. I love you so much. This is from Garrett. Guys, have a great night. Also, tucking in Nivea and my little man. The two of you are my world, and I love you both. That would be from Anonymous. 630-532 are the numbers. They got cute singing, right? Because you already know it. Those are the numbers. Tuck in those special people. But if you're trying to do it tonight, you need to hurry. 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
1: The devil went down to Georgia. He was looking for a soul to steal. He was in a bind because he was way behind and he was willing to make a deal. When he came across this young man sewing on a fiddle and playing it hot, and the devil jumped up on a hickory stump and said, "Boy, let me tell you what. I guess you didn't know it, but I'm a fiddle player too. And if you'd care to take a dare, I'll make a bet with you. Now, you play pretty good fiddle, boy, but give the devil his due. I bet a fiddle of gold against your soul, because I think I'm better than you." The boy said, "My name's Johnny, and it might be a sin, but I'll take your bet, and you're going to regret, because I'm the best as ever been."

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Johnny said, "Devil, just come on back if you ever want to try again. 'Cause I told you once, you son of a gun.

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We're wrapping up the Tuesday Tech Enzo on 94.9 Star Country with a message from Ronnie, teching in his wonderful wife, Sabrina. And thank you for all you do. Have a fantastic night, all right? Also, let us say hello to Anonymous here, teching in my mom, Sandy, my dad, Jimmy, my sister, Kimberly, and my brother-in-law, Davis. Last but certainly not least, can I please tuck in my boyfriend, Richard, from me, his girlfriend, 6:30, 5:32, anytime between now and 10 o'clock tomorrow night, to be included on Wednesday's tuck-ins. 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
4: Mostly clear overnight, the low 52. Tomorrow, a tale of 2 days, a beautiful one to start out and a rainy one to end. In between, a high of 76.

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1: I got a text. This emoji, happy birthday, people dancing.
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1: Okay, and then it says, wishing you the most amazing day filled with lots of love, laughter, and duh, cake. And I put, thank you, sweet lady. It ends there. No, she hearts my thank you, sweet lady. So now do I heart her heart for my thank you, sweet lady?
2: No, it's done.
1: It was done when I said thank you, sweet lady.
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1: 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Do I acknowledge her acknowledgement?
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2: 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Don't make it weird. You're done. 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No more texting. You're done, Grandpa.
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1: I got a text. This emoji, happy birthday, people dancing.
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1: Okay, and then it says, wishing you the most amazing day filled with lots of love, laughter, and duh, cake. And I put, thank you, sweet lady. It ends there. No, she hearts my thank you, sweet lady. So now do I heart her heart for my thank you, sweet lady?
2: No, it's done.
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1: 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Acknowledge her acknowledgement?
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2: 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Don't make it weird. You're done. Just put the phone down. No more texting. You're done, Grandpa.
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1: President Trump is set to land in Beijing today for a summit with Chinese leader Xi Jinping. He says trade will be the main focus, and the White House is floating the idea of a joint board of trade to help manage disputes and avoid new tariffs. He also plans to discuss Taiwan and $11 billion weapons package, but says he is optimistic about future relations with China. The town of Bedford and Bedford County are bracing for a big hit to school funding when their 15-year reversion agreement expires in July 2028. Since Bedford became a town in 2013, the localities have shared more than $6 million a year in extra state education money. When that deal ends, Bedford County Schools alone could lose an estimated $11 to $12 million a year. Officials say they've been preparing for years by setting aside reserves and making operational changes so the cuts do not land all at once. Parts of Allegheny County and Covington remain under a boil water advisory after a main water break Friday in the Cherokee area near West Gillum Street and Gum Avenue. The main has been repaired, but residents on several nearby streets must keep boiling tap water until test results come back clean. Officials say the advisory could be lifted as early as this morning if both samples test negative. I'm Ian Price, and that's the news at 94.9 Star Country.
2: We'll begin today off on a warm and a sunny note, and then see some chance thunderstorms roll through toward the afternoon. Highs today reach the mid to upper 70s, and rain chances for the mountains kick off as early as lunchtime. Any storm activity looks to take place on either side of the evening rush, but thankfully, it's not looking very widespread or severe in coverage. Thursday will feature more breezy winds behind today's cold front, and highs reach the upper 60s. From WDBJ7, I'm meteorologist Ava Herrera on 94.9 Star Country.
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1: So the 2026 Academy of Country Music Awards is on Sunday, and there are five records that could be broken, including Chris Stapleton surpassing George Strait as the most decorated male artist in ACM history.
2: Wow.
1: George has 24, Chris has 21, and he is up for five awards this year.
2: And he hasn't been in it nearly as long as George Strait.
1: No, I mean, George is the king of country music. Chris could also tie Merle Haggard for most male artist of the year wins. Merle has six, Chris has five.
2: Wow.
1: So look out, Mr. Stapleton. Luke Combs could accomplish the triple crown. That is when you've earned all three at some point in your career. New male-female artist, male-female artist of the year, and entertainer of the year. He just needs to be entertainer of the year. It's like the EGOT of country music awards. You know what an EGOT is?
2: Emmy, Grammy, Oscar... What's the T? Tony.
1: Tony, exactly. Good job. Miranda Lambert, she could extend her Song of the Year record. She's won seven. She's up for two this year, including Choosing Texas. She was a songwriter on that one. And Lainey Wilson could be the first female to ever win Entertainer of the Year 3 years in a row.
2: Wow.
1: So start getting your betting going.
2: Sorry, is she who's hosting?
1: Reba? Okay. Question mark?
2: Okay.
1: I want to say it's Reba. I'm pretty sure it's Reba. If I'm wrong... If I'm lying, I'm dying.
2: Yeah.
1: I'm just a radio host.
2: All right.
1: It is what it is. How about this one? American Idol winner. We were just talking about this. Hannah Harper. She is the first female country singer to win since Carrie Underwood 20 years ago.
2: Really?
1: Yeah.
2: Wow.
1: A lady in country. So she was obviously asked, okay, you won. Now what? Here's what she had to say.
3: I'm hitting the road. We're going to hit the ground running. I'm going to rest for a couple weeks at home. I'm going to write, record, and... We're going to announce a string cheese tour in the next few days. So theaters and small towns, it's not anything huge, but it's something that's close to my heart, small communities that I get to storytell with, and I can't wait for it.
2: What did you say? The what? String tea? What?
1: I don't know. I was looking up something.
3: We're going to announce a string cheese tour.
2: What is
1: string that? String teas?
3: We're going to announce a string cheese tour.
1: Sweet tea.
2: I don't know what that is.
1: She's going on tour, it sounds like. Maybe okay. That's a song she has, String Cheese.
2: All right.
1: Wait, was she the String Cheese girl?
2: Oh, I don't know.
1: But like back at the beginning of the season, she wrote this song about being a mom, and it was like, I can't listen to it. It's about like one day you won't be peeling the string cheeses. I think that's what she said with the String Cheese tour.
2: All right.
1: Oh, I'm glad she won.
2: Thank you for clearing that up.
1: Yeah. Oh, that's exciting. I remember seeing that headline. I was like, I can't listen to that song. I'm a new mom. I'll cry.
2: Yeah.
1: Speaking of clearing things up, it's Shania Twain hosting on Sunday.
2: Oh, thanks.
1: She's taking over for Reba. Reba used to do it. This is the first year she's not.
2: That's right. I saw a preview for that.
1: Yeah. So speaking of Shania, she's dropping a new song today. Pretty convenient timing ahead of the awards on Sunday. We have a little taste of it. 10 seconds. Roll the clip.
2: Okay.
1: Need a little mixing, I think. Maybe lower the instrumentals, raise her voice a little bit. Something about driving a truck. It's called Dirty Rosie, and it drops today. And that's your news from Nashville.
0: 94.9 Star Country.
2: I was in Ashley, a home store, last weekend. Saw the luxe furniture. It is fantastic.
1: Did you get to sit in the plush boucle?
2: Yeah, and I sat in chair. I told you about that chair, man. It massages your back and heats you.
1: That's amazing. It is so cool. Let's get some for the studio.
2: So speaking of chairs, Ashley Home Store, the recliner was overdue for an upgrade, so they made Madero. 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

0: Virginia Attorney General Jay Jones is making a long shot bid to take the redistricting fight to the U.S. Supreme Court. Jones filed an emergency appeal Monday asking Chief Justice John Roberts to temporarily restore the voter-approved congressional map that Virginia's Supreme Court struck down last week. Legal experts say federal courts usually defer to state courts on state law, making the appeal unlikely to succeed. Republicans who challenge the referendum have until tomorrow at 5 p.m. to respond. Roberts has not acted yet and is expected to refer the request to the full court. Roanoke City Public Schools have approved program cuts totaling about $3.8 million after Monday's city budget vote. The school board unanimously agreed to eliminate activity buses, gifted learning programs, including Play-Doh, some preschool classes, and portions of training and maintenance. The board will vote on its final budget June 19th, with the option to amend it once the state budget is set. Martinsville Speedway has a new race partner, Airbnb. The deal goes beyond track signage. Airbnb listings will be prominently featured on Martinsville's website and on the sites of four other NASCAR tracks, aiming to connect race fans with nearby short-term rentals. I'm Ian Price, and that's the news at 94.9 Star Country.
1: Keep both the umbrella and your First Alert weather app handy today. A cold front moving through this afternoon will bring our next chance at some rain. Mountain showers kick off in the early afternoon and creep as far south as Highway 460. Any thunderstorm activity will be localized toward the latter afternoon and could contain some downpours along with some strong winds. Be sure to secure any patio furniture that you have outside. After the front moves through Thursday, looking much sunnier, but some breezy winds pick up to 35 miles per hour. From WDBJ7, I'm meteorologist Ava Herrera on 94.9 Star Country.
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1: Police officers in Connecticut were dispatched a call. I feel like you never want to hear that there's somebody on the edge of a bridge. Might be taking their life. They have a job to do. They have to try to talk them off the ledge. They started talking to this man. He was suicidal. He was perched on a bridge barrier more than 100 feet above the river. He told officers he just wanted a hug. They said, sure, when you come down, we will give you a hug. So he came down. They gave him a hug. We're able to get him to a hospital, and we have audio from that incident and then talking to the officer who was there when it happened. Check it out.
2: You come down here, man. I'll give you a hug. I promise.
3: You just asked for a hug. That's it? That's a hug? And that's easy. I'll give you a hug.
4: There's a male on the Goldstar Bridge southbound with a maroon sweatshirt and gray sweatpants. He's trying to jump off the bridge, and he's not police immediately.
3: If you can get somebody talking, I feel like that's the easiest way to relate to somebody or see inside their life. Give him a hug. People were beeping as they drove by.
1: Hug. That's all you need. We need you on standby for these kind of situations. You love hugging people.
5: Yeah.
1: And a Brett Sharp hug is a big hug. It's like hugging. It's a cliche, but it's like hugging a teddy bear. It's big. It's warm.
5: Like hugging a tree.
1: Less rough. You're more soft.
5: All right.
1: In a good way.
5: All right.
1: That's your warm and fuzzy.
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1: This puppet character almost died in space. Oh. Carol Spinney, the puppeteer who played this character, was invited to fly on the Challenger as this character got more kids interested. That's why they wanted to do it in NASA. But the costume couldn't fit, so he didn't go.
2: Costume and he.
1: Mm-hmm.
2: Hmm.
1: Okay. What's the character?
2: And it's a puppet?
1: Yeah.
2: Okay.
1: Well.
2: Do you put your hand to make its mouth move?
1: No. It's bigger than that.
2: Well, that's a puppet.
1: Okay, well, I'm just reading what the question said online. This character almost died in space. Carol Spinney, the puppeteer who played this character, was invited to fly on the Challenger to get more kids interested in NASA, but the costume couldn't fit, so he didn't go.
2: Okay, I have two guesses.
1: All right.
2: Okay.
1: Both are incorrect. They're both wrong. 540-767 star or 434-477-1212.
2: It's worth a shot, okay?
1: Yeah.
2: If you know what it is, call down to win a pair of tickets to see Zach John King at Sidewinders Wednesday, May 27th. It is an 18 and older show, and tickets are on sale now at SidewinderSaloon.com.
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0: 94.9 Star Country, your Tough As Heck trivia question. This character almost died in space. Carol Spinney, the puppeteer who played this character, was invited to fly on the Challenger to get more kids interested in NASA, but the costume couldn't fit, so he didn't go. What's the character?
1: Is it Big Bird?
0: It is Big Bird. Yep, that's it.
2: Ain't no way that was fit in a spaceship. That thing
0: right.
2: was huge.
0: That's why he didn't go, and it saved his life.
2: Because it blew up?
0: Yes.
2: Oh, so Big Bird's handler didn't make it?
0: Okay. I'm going to reread the question for you.
2: Okay.
0: This character almost died in space. So Big Bird almost died in space. Carol Spinney, the puppeteer who played Big Bird, was invited to fly on the Challenger to get more kids interested in NASA, but the costume couldn't fit, so he didn't go. The Challenger exploded.
2: Oh, yes.
0: Everybody died.
2: Well, no, I remember that. But I didn't realize she was going to be inside the costume.
0: Who
2: I
0: thought is she? Big Bird's a
2: Wendy.
0: Man. And Carol Spinney
2: Carol.
0: Is a man. That's a dude.
2: I don't know any dude Carols. Sue
0: okay.
2: me.
0: All
2: Sue
0: right.
2: me.
0: All right.
2: What was your name?
3: Curtis.
2: Hey, Curtis. How's it going? We're having a morning. We're talking about stuff being up, people's whatever. All right, you won that pair of tickets to see Zach John King at Sidewinder's Wednesday, May 27th. Tickets are on sale now at SidewinderSaloon.com.
3: All right, thank you, guys.
0: When you come and be our guest, we're going to talk about Taylor and this very moment, Curtis, all right?
2: I think this was an honest mistake.
3: That's good.
2: I regret nothing.
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0: I just want to make sure you understand.
2: Well, I get it now.
0: Happened. Okay, tell me. Just explain it in a nutshell.
2: Okay, Carol.
0: Uh-huh.
2: A man
0: uh-huh.
2: played Big Bird.
0: Yeah.
2: He got inside Big Bird and, or however Big Bird talked. And he was invited to go on the Challenger, the spaceship.
0: Uh-huh.
2: The suit wouldn't fit in there.
0: Right.
2: So he said, sorry, we can't go.
0: Yeah.
2: The Challenger exploded and Carol was not in the Challenger.
0: She got it. She got it.
2: Also, who was Wendy? I don't know where I got Wendy from.
0: Like Wendy. What?
2: It's early. I need coffee.
0: You got it, buddy.
2: Thanks.

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1: President Trump is set to land in Beijing today for a summit with Chinese leader Xi Jinping. He says trade will be the main focus, and the White House is floating the idea of a joint board of trade to help manage disputes and avoid new tariffs. He also plans to discuss Taiwan and $11 billion weapons package, but says he is optimistic about future relations with China. The town of Bedford and Bedford County are bracing for a big hit to school funding when their 15-year reversion agreement expires in July 2028. Since Bedford became a town in 2013, the localities have shared more than $6 million a year in extra state education money. When that deal ends, Bedford County Schools alone could lose an estimated $11 to $12 million a year. Officials say they've been preparing for years by setting aside reserves and making operational changes so the cuts do not land all at once. Parts of Allegheny County and Covington remain under a boil water advisory after a main water break Friday in the Cherokee area near West Gillum Street and Gum Avenue. The main has been repaired, but residents on several nearby streets must keep boiling tap water until test results come back clean. Officials say the advisory could be lifted as early as this morning if both samples test negative. I'm Ian Price, and that's the news at 94.9 Star Country.
2: We'll begin today off on a warm and a sunny note, and then see some chance thunderstorms roll through toward the afternoon. Highs today reach the mid to upper 70s, and rain chances for the mountains kick off as early as lunchtime. Any storm activity looks to take place on either side of the evening rush, but thankfully, it's not looking very widespread or severe in coverage. Thursday will feature more breezy winds behind today's cold front, and highs reach the upper 60s. From WDBJ7, I'm meteorologist Ava Herrera on 94.9 Star Country.
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3: 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So a former flight attendant just revealed the top things travelers should avoid doing on a plane if they want a smoother trip.
4: 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I feel like flying right now, a lot of people are scared to do it. You keep seeing all these things in the news. We just need just a nice flight.
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1: So flying can already be stressful enough. So a former flight attendant just revealed the top things travelers should avoid doing on a plane if they want a smoother trip.
2: Okay.
1: Number one, walking around barefoot.
2: Oh, yes, for everybody's sake.
1: Don't do it. Those cabin floors are dirtier than you know.
2: You can't scrub it. It's carpet. You can't really scrub it the way you need it to in between flights. Pack some bedroom slippers. They make little travel ones. You can just fold them up in your purse or your carry-on or whatever.
1: Just wear comfortable shoes. Also work.
2: Well, yeah, but if you got a long flight, you don't want to be sitting in like loafers.
1: I mean, aren't those basically like slippers? Loafers?
2: The fancy ones? Like work loafers?
1: Oh, okay. Number two, drinking too much alcohol. It hits harder in the air, and for longer flights, it can make jet lag way worse.
2: That's an interesting fact. Because you think maybe I'll just take the edge off, but you might be making it worse.
1: Number three, forgetting to hydrate. Plane cabins are super dry, so water is your best friend.
2: Interesting.
1: The other ones on the list, dressing without layers. 1 minute you're freezing, the next minute you're sweating.
2: True.
1: It's okay by me. I just want to be cold. Just let me be cold.
2: Yeah, I'd rather be cold because you can just keep putting layers on. If you're hot, you can only go so far.
1: Eating gassy foods or drinking soda before flying, cabin pressure can make that experience pretty painful.
2: And for your fellow riders, if you're belching. Ugh.
1: And last one, trying sleep aids for the first time on a flight. You might want to experiment with those the first time at home.
2: It's like, remember in Bridesmaids?
1: I never saw Bridesmaids.
2: You never saw Bridesmaids?
1: What about that title of that movie would make me go, I can't wait to watch Bridesmaids?
2: Because I'd assume I walked in and Hannah was watching it and I started watching. But she does, like, she has a... that's going to take so long to explain. It's... Never mind. I give up.
1: Okay. Oh, sorry, y'all. We missed out on that amazing story.
2: If you know, you know. Welcome. Everybody knows about the Bridesmaids airplane scene.
1: Not everybody knows that.

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0: Virginia Attorney General Jay Jones is making a long shot bid to take the redistricting fight to the U.S. Supreme Court. Jones filed an emergency appeal Monday asking Chief Justice John Roberts to temporarily restore the voter-approved congressional map that Virginia's Supreme Court struck down last week. Legal experts say federal courts usually defer to state courts on state law, making the appeal unlikely to succeed. Republicans who challenged the referendum have until tomorrow at 5 p.m. to respond. Roberts has not acted yet and is expected to refer the request to the full court. Roanoke City Public Schools have approved program cuts totaling about $3.8 million after Monday's city budget vote. The school board unanimously agreed to eliminate activity buses, gifted learning programs, including Play-Doh, some preschool classes, and portions of training and maintenance. The board will vote on its final budget June 19th, with the option to amend it once the state budget is set. Martinsville Speedway has a new race partner, Airbnb. The deal goes beyond track signage. Airbnb listings will be prominently featured on Martinsville's website and on the sites of four other NASCAR tracks, aiming to connect race fans with nearby short-term rentals. I'm Ian Price, and that's the news at 94.9 Star Country.
1: Keep both the umbrella and your First Alert weather app handy today. A cold front moving through this afternoon will bring our next chance at some rain. Mountain showers kick off in the early afternoon and creep as far south as Highway 460. Any thunderstorm activity will be localized toward the latter afternoon and could contain some downpours along with some strong winds. Be sure to secure any patio furniture that you have outside. After the front moves through Thursday, looking much sunnier, but some breezy winds pick up to 35 miles per hour. From WDBJ 7, I'm meteorologist Ava Herrera on 94.9 Star Country.
2: If you know my story, can you just pretend you don't?
3: Okay.
2: Okay. Coming up in your good news stories of the day, students at North Carolina State University's Wilson College of Textiles, say that five times fast, they received a gift from their commencement speaker that blew them out of the waters. Hold it. Don't spoil my story. For the fifth day in a row. Okay, do it.
3: Is this the one where he paid for all of
2: that? Yeah, he paid for everything. Good job. Okay, can you just like, there's a portion of our page that says good news. Can you just not read that part?
3: Okay,
2: that'd be great.
3: That's a deal.
2: Two songs from now in Star Country.

0: kicking your morning off on the good foot. 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
1: A Miami area dog park hosted a pool party with 277 dogs to break the Guinness World Record for most dogs at a pool party, I guess.
2: Could you imagine cleaning that filter? All the dog hair in that filter?
1: Well, I don't think it's like a human pool. I think it's like little kiddie pools and stuff.
2: Oh, gotcha.
1: But yeah, no, that's true. I think it's also like drowning risk. I think it's like just like a splash pad, like pools and stuff. And they're just all running amok. You know what I mean? Shaking all their hairs and stuff. That's a fun Guinness World Record to beat. I support this. I'd go. Be a little smelly. A little wet dog smell, but...
2: Break the record for most fleas in a pool.
1: Oh, now why you gotta say that?
2: Why? Dogs get fleas?
1: Well, maybe they're on the medication, the Simparico.
2: Okay.
1: Making sure.
2: All right.
1: They're taking their
2: strangely
1: pills.
2: Strangely specific.
1: They're good to go.
2: Yeah.
1: This is neat. Really neat, actually. A dancer living with ALS. She has returned to the stage through a cutting-edge technology. Basically, she can dance again by using her brain to control the movements on a digital avatar. So, like, they put this thing on her and this little, like, animated person on the screen. If she's like, okay, move the left arm, it moves the left arm. If she says, move the right arm, does it. So she can, like, create dances in her mind and this thing makes it for her.
2: Wow.
1: I think that's how it works. I support this. There's some artificial intelligence that is very, very cool. And I think that is super, super neat. And finally here at North Carolina State University's Wilson College of Textiles, students received the news from their commencement speaker that their final year of student loans would be paid off in full. Here's what had happened.
3: I would like to provide a graduation gift. It is our intent to make Wilson College for affordable for all, starting with this graduation class. It is my privilege to announce today that in honor of my father, my wife, Marilyn, and I are providing a graduation gift to cover all the final year educational loans incurred by the Wilson College graduates during the 25-26 academic year.
1: That would be 176 undergrads and 26 grads.
2: How much money was it?
1: They didn't say.
2: Oh, man, that's what I want to know. Was it like $17 million? Or
1: he's like a cajillionaire.
2: Yeah, well, so, obviously.
1: So I don't know.
2: It's
1: would
2: a
1: like
2: tax write-off for him.
1: I think so. You don't think he's just doing it out of the goodness of his heart?
2: No, I think it's also that, but yeah, it's definitely a tax write-off.
1: Yeah, I would love to know how much that is because student loans, I mean, you got to get your degree if you're doing certain jobs, but good Lord, the loans you take home, I'm still paying off mine. I got the financial aids and everything, but I mean, these kids that are going to school, they need this bajillionaire to come in. I just feel bad for the next year's class. They don't get this.
2: Yeah, they may. He may come back.
1: Well, Radford got
2: Dolly. If he's a bajillionaire, if he has a bazillion jillion dollars.
1: Cajillion, actually.
2: Oh, cajillion. Yeah. Okay.
1: Right. Hey, Radford got Dollywood tickets, so.
2: Yeah.
1: Take that.
2: Suck it.
1: Cajillionaire. That's your good news of the day.
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1: Migliorese.
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0: Jennifer from Roanoke, do you want to say good morning to the professor?
1: Good morning.
2: Good morning.
0: The professor is going to help you win. She'll answer you agree or disagree with her answers. If the two of you get four as a team, you win.
1: Okay.
0: Okay. Professor, number one, 180 years ago on this date in 1846, the U.S. declared war on this country south of the border.
2: Mexico.
0: Jennifer, do you agree or disagree with Mexico?
1: Disagree?
0: No, she's right. It was Mexico.
1: Oh,
0: 160 south of the border was my clue.
2: That's what you get. No, I'm just kidding.
0: 162 years ago in 1864, the first soldier was buried in this cemetery in Virginia.
2: Arlington.
1: Agree.
0: Yes, there's one right. 56 years ago in 1970, this band's movie Let It Be premiered in New York.
2: The Beatles.
1: Agree.
0: Yes, two right.
1: She sounded confident.
0: Yes.
2: I was confident in Mexico, too, but that's okay.
0: Ooh, snap.
2: Kidding.
0: Burn.
2: Kidding.
0: You just got pwned.
2: We're in this together.
0: 41 years ago in 1985, this singer married Julianne Phillips in a secret ceremony. They divorced nearly 4 years later. He's now married to Patti Schiaffa, who's in his band. And Dave Page loves this guy.
2: Bruce Springsteen.
1: Agree.
0: Yes, and one more for the win. 22 years ago in 2004, this TV show aired its final episode starring Kelsey Grammer.
2: Frasier.
1: Yes.
0: And you bailed it out, Jennifer. You win.
2: Booyah.
1: Yay.
2: Congratulations. You're going to see Ashley McBride at Dr. Pepper Park Saturday, August 22nd. Those tickets are on sale now at drpepperpark.com. Congratulations.
1: Thank you.
0: You're welcome. 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
1: President Trump is set to land in Beijing today for a summit with Chinese leader Xi Jinping. He says trade will be the main focus, and the White House is floating the idea of a joint board of trade to help manage disputes and avoid new tariffs. He also plans to discuss Taiwan and $11 billion weapons package, but says he is optimistic about future relations with China. The town of Bedford and Bedford County are bracing for a big hit to school funding when their 15-year reversion agreement expires in July 2028. Since Bedford became a town in 2013, the localities have shared more than $6 million a year in extra state education money. When that deal ends, Bedford County Schools will

0: alone could lose an estimated $11 to $12 million a year. Officials say they've been preparing for years by setting aside reserves and making operational changes so the cuts do not land all at once. Parts of Allegheny County and Covington remain under a boil water advisory after a main water break Friday in the Cherokee area near West Gillum Street and Gum Avenue. The main has been repaired, but residents on several nearby streets must keep boiling tap water until test results come back clean. Officials say the advisory could be lifted as early as this morning if both samples test negative. I'm Ian Price, and that's the news at 94.9 Star Country.
1: We'll begin today off on a warm and a sunny note, and then see some chance thunderstorms roll through toward the afternoon. Highs today reach the mid to upper 70s, and rain chances for the mountains kick off as early as lunchtime. Any storm activity looks to take place on either side of the evening rush, but thankfully, it's not looking very widespread or severe in coverage. Thursday will feature more breezy winds behind today's cold front, and highs reach the upper 60s. From WDBJ7, I'm meteorologist Ava Herrera on 94.9 Star Country.
2: At 8:20, here in 16 minutes, we're going to unveil our brand new contest that begins Monday. This is unlike any contest I've ever been a part of. I've been in radio since I was 17 years old and have never done a contest like this.
3: Like, I know what it is, but like, I want to tune in to find out what it is.
2: Well, because it's big. It's super cool. It's like nothing I've ever done.
3: Dang, that's hot.
2: You know, you win money and you, but this is super cool.
3: And we posted something on our Facebook page, a little tease. It was like, something big is coming.
2: Yeah.
3: And I think people had some guesses, but all will be revealed coming up at 8:20. I'm excited.
2: On Star Country, hang on.

0: Langley and Wallen. Sounds like a morning show.
1: Langley and Wallen, that does sound like a show.
0: In the morning. 94.9 Star Country.
1: Or like a lawyer. Langley and Wallen, attorney at law.
0: Yeah.
1: Okay. Yes or TS, yes it's a true statement, or TS, Taylor, Cheryl, I made it up. Get all through your right to win. You know how it goes. Category is movies I have watched recently.
0: Okay.
1: Recently as in like the last month or so.
0: All right.
1: Number one, The Story of Us.
0: What is that?
1: Starring Michelle Pfeiffer and Bruce Willis.
0: Sure.
1: Yeah. I did watch it. It was okay. It was one of those, you ever start a movie and you're like,
0: non-committed?
1: Well, it's like, it's not that great, but I've made it this far. I need to at least see how it goes.
0: I'm committed. I'm fully committed. I got to finish it.
1: But I wasn't enjoying it. Yeah. I finished it just, they were divorcing and it was their story of how they got to the place of wanting to get divorced. It's from the 90s. It was set up for success with Rob Reiner and Rita Wilson.
0: Did it end well? Did they get back together?
1: They got together.
0: Okay.
1: It was just, it took a while to get there. It was kind of draining.
0: Gotcha.
1: But, it was leaving Netflix, so I was kind of on a deadline to finish it. Number two. The Mirror Has Two Faces. You roll your eye at every movie I watch. I'm sorry, I'm not watching Bloodsport.
0: What's that one about?
1: Starring Barbara Streisand and Jeff Bridges.
0: Yes.
1: I did watch it. Just finished it yesterday, actually. Again, meh. It was a long movie.
0: Yeah.
1: It took a while to get
0: there. How about this? Let me vet the movies for you. You go, hey, Brett, should I watch this? And I'll go, no. And then I'll go,
1: you don't even know what it is.
0: It's Barbara Streisand.
1: Nobody
0: wants to watch a movie with Barbara Streisand.
1: I like the Babs. It was a weird concept. They got married because they wanted companionship. They weren't like physically attracted to
0: each
1: other.
0: Sounds amazing.
1: But then she got hot at the end of the movie. And then he was like, oh, do I love her for her looks? It just, again, took a while to get to
0: the end. Who got hot at the end of the movie?
1: Barbara. She was kind of plain Jane the first half, and then she like did her hair up. She lost a little weight.
0: Gotcha.
1: Took a while to get there. Yeah. Just like this game. Number three for the win. When Harry Met Sally.
0: No.
1: Starring Billy Crystal
0: and
1: Meg.
0: I know that movie. No, you didn't watch it.
1: I did not. Good job. It is one of my top five

0: all-time favorite movies, but I can only watch it in the fall.
1: Because of the restaurant scene?
0: No, because... No! Yeah, okay, you don't know the other movies, but you know the restaurant scene, of course.
1: Everybody knows that
0: Jeez.
1: Scene.
0: Jeez, play the commercial.
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1: It's not a baby, I promise.
0: Another one. 94.9 Star Country is letting you... I have a drum roll.
1: Oh. What? It's... I feel like I've got a pretty powerful one with my hands. Can I say the words?
0: Mm-hmm.
1: Pick your prize!
0: Yeah, we'll let you pick your prize. And each prize is valued at $10,000. Now, of course, we're your big giveaway station, so we're going to give away cash. So... we're going to have you listen for the game show host at 20 past 7, 9, noon, and 5 to win $50 fast cash, courtesy of Roanoke Valley Community Credit Union. And that qualifies you to...
1: pick your prize. 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
2: I'm coming.
1: Okay, I was just making sure you were still there.
2: Yeah, I'm here.
1: Hey.
2: So the first OMG was in a letter to Winston Churchill in 1917.
1: What did the letter say?
2: The context was, I hear that a new order of knighthood is on the tapis. OMG, in parentheses, oh my God, shower it on the admiralty.
1: And then did it just take a decline over the years? And all of a sudden when we started texting, it was like shot back up to, I feel like I don't remember this in the 50s, like, you know, JFK being like, OMG, you know?
2: Yeah. Okay. Not sure how it came back into being, but.
1: I went through a phase, and my friends still say it. We would say OMB. Oh, my Becky. I don't know. It just, we started saying it, and it was our phrase, so.
2: Our old afternoon guy, Barry Dixon, used to say, instead of saying, you know, he would say, Judas Priest, instead of.
1: Oh, right.
2: Yeah.
1: Or we just don't at all.
2: He'll go, Judas. That's what he would say.
1: Be like,
2: complacent. Yeah.
1: Jiminy Crickets.
2: Yeah.
1: I like ones where it's kind of off using anyone.
2: If you're going to use someone's name in vain, use Judas.
1: Brett Sharp.
2: Rude. The average person says they would want 17 extra hours per week to devote to having fun. Yeah. That's 2.4 more hours per day.
1: What would you do with 2.4 more hours a day?
2: The show, extend the show with you.
1: No, you wouldn't.
2: Till noon.
1: Nah.
2: 6 to noon.
1: That's a lot of time together. Would you sleep? I feel
2: so
1: like
2: you just because you wouldn't want that.
1: No, I never said that. I just that the way you were saying it, you made it seem like you did.
2: Those were basically the words.
1: Yeah, sure.
2: According to a new report, cell phones are able to capture such high resolution images that it is possible for your fingerprints to be extracted from them when you make the peace sign or V hand gestures for selfies.
1: Oh, great. And I do that because I'm a millennial and I don't know any better. I still do duck face and peace sign.
2: Yep, well, now they can steal your fingerprint.
1: And do what with it? Just take my identity?
2: Open your vault.
1: I don't really have any. Good luck. Have fun in there.
2: A man in Washington was arrested for stealing the O from the word police on the police department sign just outside the station.
1: Police.
2: So you call it P-lice?
1: The police. Please.
2: The P lice. Well, the O is not there now, so it's the P lice.
1: What is he going to do with the O?
2: Right?
1: I don't get that. It's like, you know, sell it? Like,
2: yeah.
1: Put it in your living room? What are you going to do with that? What did that do for your life, sir?
2: I'm sorry you're upset about it. I don't know what he did. I don't know why he did it.
1: Are you not upset about this? This is an atrocity.
2: I mean, it doesn't really affect me. It was in Washington State. What do I care?
1: Wow.
2: A small airport near Pittsburgh, the Arnold Palmer Regional Airport, was impacted more than anyone else by Spirit Airlines going under because Spirit was the only carrier flyer out there.
1: So now what are they going
2: to
1: do?
2: Well, now they're hoping to attract another airline to fill the void.
1: Pittsburgh. That's a pretty big area, though. Why wouldn't
2: it's a small airport.
1: Well, Spirit's not gone, though. Like, the government bought it, I thought.
2: No,
1: so they're not. No.
2: They closed shop. The government was talking about buying it. They closed.
1: Okay, so what do we do with all these planes now?
2: Sell them to what?
1: You're coming up with a fake answer.
2: No, I'm not.
1: Yes, you are.
2: No.
1: When you like pause, you're like, well, I know you're telling me a lie. That's a lot of planes. That's a legit question. What are we going to do with all these planes?
2: Yeah.
1: Someone's going to buy them.
2: Yeah, the military. We're going to use them as bombers.
1: And then you say it with such a straight face, and it tricks me for a second, but then I ultimately know you're faking.
2: And that's your Star Buzz on Star Country.
0: 94.9 Star Country.
1: Rude and a little hurtful. That's all I have to say about that.
2: I said, the military is buying them for bombers. She went, wait, oh.
1: Maybe, I don't know. Whatever. What I do know is that it has never been simpler to have fat. Simpler or more simple?
2: Yep.
1: Mr. Grammar. More simple.
2: Finish. You got me mid-yawn. Just say what you're saying.
1: Oh, I'm sorry. 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

0: 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I like this. Celebrities often change their names, thinking it'll somehow give them a leg up in the entertainment business.
1: Oh, yeah, like nobody's name is their name.
0: Right.
1: Even in this building.
0: So let's see how you do. I'm going to give you the real name. You give me the star name.
1: Oh, fun. I feel good about this.
0: You get five right, you win. This person's real name is Peter Gene Hernandez. I'll tell you that his stage name came from a wrestling legend whose last name was Sammartino. He changed his last name so he wouldn't be pigeonholed as a Latin artist.
1: Bruno Mars.
0: That's correct.
1: The Hernandez one really stood out to me. I remember that from somewhere back in my time.
0: This lady was born Yo Chu King.
1: King?
0: K-H-E-N-G. Keng. But she changed it because a producer said nobody would be able to pronounce it. Like me, obviously.
1: One more time?
0: She was born
1: Yo Chu King. Yo Chu King. Does her new name sound anything like that?
0: Yes.
1: Yo Chu King. It's like a Mad Lib or a Mad Gab.
0: Took too long.
1: Lucy
0: Michelle
1: Liu.
0: Michelle Yo.
1: Yo.
0: Yeah.
1: And even then, I mean, Yo, like I thought that was her real name. It's believable. Yo.
0: Mark Sinclair Vincent.
1: Mark Sinclair Vincent?
0: Mm-hmm.
1: Is that a male or a female?
0: Male. A Mark?
1: Well, he said Claire.
0: I said Mark Sinclair.
1: Sinclair.
0: Vincent.
1: Oh. There's some lady Marks out there, I'm sure. Similar or not?
0: Oh, my gosh.
1: There's 40,000 celebrities in the
0: world.
1: There's
0: a portion of his stage name and the real name.
1: Are you regretting playing this game with
0: yes.
1: me?
0: Yes.
1: Can I have a hint?
0: No.
1: Can I have a language of origin?
0: Vin Diesel is the answer.
1: Oh.
0: Michael John Douglas changed his name due to SAG rules.
1: Oh, Michael Douglas. Like the, oh.
0: No, that's why he had to change his name to Michael Keaton.
1: Oh.
0: You're not getting any of these right. Nicholas Kim Coppola.
1: I got Bruno Mars right. That was a good one.
0: Yeah.
1: Francis Coppola. No, that's actually his name. Wait, yeah, Francis Coppola. Francis Coppola.
0: Nick Cage.
1: What?
0: Nicholas Cage is like, I think it's like Francis Ford Coppola's nephew or something.
1: No way.
0: No way.
1: That's cool.
0: Aaron Marlon Bishop. You're not going to get any of these. You've gotten one right so far.
1: Aaron AA or ER?
0: Oh, sorry, Eric. Eric Marlon Bishop. Sorry.
1: Eric Estrada.
0: It is incorrect. No. That's Jamie Foxx.
1: This could be literally anybody.
0: Natalie Herschlag.
1: Natalie Portman.
0: There's two. Carlos Irwin Estevez.
1: Emilio Estevez.
0: Charlie Sheen.
1: What?
0: Francis Gum. There's only three left. You got to get the last three
1: Francis
0: right.
1: Francis Gum?
0: Yeah.
1: Have a hint?
0: No. Wizard of Oz.
1: What was even her name?
0: 3 seconds. No, you lose.
1: What's Dorothy's name?
0: Judy Garland.
1: Judy Garland. Yeah. Rest in peace.
0: The other ones were Marion Robert Morrison.
1: Marion Whitney Houston.
0: No, John Wayne.
1: Oh, God.
0: And the last one was Demetria Jean Guinness. Guinness. Guinness.
1: Stop. Miley Cyrus. I don't know.
0: There's Demi Moore.
1: Oh.
0: Yeah. So, no, you lose.
1: I'm stressed.
0: Let's get out of this game.
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1: There it is.
2: Not bad.
0: La la la la.
1: All right.
2: What's the score this week?
3: 1-1.
2: That's 1-1.
3: Yep.
2: All right. Come on, Tay. I made this easy for you. I give you the easy ones.
0: I give my all every day.
2: I know, but
0: day.
2: If you lose this, it's going to look really bad on you.
0: I literally try my hardest every day.
2: This man turns 33 today. Country singer who sometimes likes to throw chairs off of rooftops.
3: Okay, that's a tough one.
0: Morgan Wallen.
2: You're on the board,
0: Happy
2: buddy.
0: Happy birthday, Morgan. M-Dub. Be cool today.
2: Zachary. This man turns 40 today. The Batman and glittering Twilight vampire Edwin Cullen.
3: Robert Pattinson.
2: That's correct.
0: Edward.
4: It's his birthday today. What'd
2: I say?
3: Look at that.
0: Said Edwin.
2: I did?
0: Yeah.
2: Oh. Edward. Tay.
4: A lot of whispering in that movie. There was always this.
0: It was very blue.
2: This yes. lady turned
4: Everybody
2: 49
4: had very
2: today.
4: Faces too.
2: Alpha on The Walking Dead. She's also brothel madam Margaret Wells on Hulu's Harlots. She played Alpha on The Walking Dead.
0: I was obviously Jenna Fisher.
2: Jenna Fisher. You got any ideas?
3: Jennifer Hudson.
2: No.
0: Alpha.
2: Samantha Morton. Samantha Morton.
3: I don't even know who Alpha is.
2: Okay.
0: Yeah, I feel like she's probably in like the later seasons when people stopped watching.
3: Yeah, after we tapped out.
2: I was still watching.
3: Well, Zach. You still watch Oak Island. So.
2: This man turns 57 today. You shut it. They're going to find gold.
3: Yeah, yeah, yeah.
2: They found a coin.
3: Yeah, because somebody threw a coin in there. Get out of here.
2: This man turns 57 today. Guitar player who is known for, well, wearing a KFC bucket on his head. You pretty much
3: Bucket
2: only
3: head.
2: Heard it. Yeah, there you go.
3: Yeah.
2: Buckethead is right.
3: Yep.
0: Like, he got named Buckethead because he
2: played with Guns N' Roses.
3: Yeah.
0: But because he put a KFC bucket on his head?
3: So that's he was Buckethead. That's how he was known. Not to be confused with Spoon Man, who plays spoons.
0: Right.
3: Yes, of course.
2: Soundgarden. Tay. This man turned 60 today. No matter how many country hits he records, he is Hootie and the Blowfish.
0: Darius Rucker.
2: That's correct.
4: Nailed
2: one,
4: it.
2: 2-2.
4: Good.
2: 2-2.
0: 2-2.
2: Zach?
3: Yep.
2: This man turned 62 today. The late show host who got a start on The Daily Show. And his report, his final episode, will be next week.
4: Stephen Colbert.
2: Is correct. Yeah. So it is 3-2.
3: Mm-hmm.
2: Tay... This man turned 65 today, our sometimes ambassador with North Korea. He was a basketball player. He was once with Carmen Electra. He played for the Chicago Bulls. He was a great rebounder.
3: I mean, that's pretty good right there.
0: No, I watched the documentary.
3: Yes, I figured.
2: Mm. He's got a lot of face, like lip
0: injections.
2: Piercings.
3: Is a nipple ring.
2: Yeah.
3: Okay. I'm sure that'll do
2: Didn't
3: it for you.
2: Didn't know that, but yeah. 3 seconds.
3: He played Alpha on The Walking Dead.
0: Michael Zach Gordon. Teller.
3: Dennis Rodman.
2: That's correct.
0: Dennis Rodman.
3: Yeah.
0: He was in the documentary, like he went on the Vegas binger, right?
3: And they got married. Yeah. Yeah, 3 days in
0: Nobody
3: Vegas or whatever
0: him.
3: It was. Yep.
2: All right, Zach. This man turns 87 today, surprisingly. I guess it shouldn't be surprising, but he plays a tough guy in almost every movie he's in, from Pulp Fiction to... Taxi Driver to Reservoir Dogs. He even played the role of Satan in Adam Sandler's Little Nicky. Oh, you don't know it.
3: I Wait, can see 87?
2: Yeah.
3: Harvey Keitel?
2: Is correct.
4: Boom.
0: Harvey Keitel. No, don't play the song.
2: Don't be a sore loser.
0: Can we not roll into this
2: don't,
0: song?
2: Just don't think about Ellie Grace.
0: Are you doing this for punishment?
2: Listen, don't think about it when I'm playing Don't Blink, and then I'm going to follow it with You're Going to Miss This.
3: Mm-hmm.
0: We not.
2: And then Butterfly Kisses. We're just going to play all the Ellie Grace songs
0: I'm going
2: for
0: to the bathroom.
2: You.

0: Since I clearly don't keep track, how are you doing on this week?
1: I've won every time.
0: You have not.
1: How do you know? You didn't keep track. I did win. What is today? Wednesday? I won on Monday.
2: I don't remember what the category was yesterday or the day before.
0: Weekend was Monday. Because you're almost 30?
2: No. Weekend was Monday. Yesterday was something birthdays. Mm-hmm. Gifts? No.
1: It was, it was a
2: things
1: birthday.
2: Things we do on our birthday.
1: Right, like the German chocolate cake and
0: traditions.
1: Whatever. And yes.
2: So I think didn't. One.
1: I got two out of three yesterday, and
0: all right,
1: I won on Monday.
0: See how you do today. Things we are good at drawing.
1: Okay.
0: All three right to win. Number one, a liger.
1: A liger, which is a lion tiger. Is that what that
0: That's
1: is?
0: That's a liger, yeah.
1: Okay. That's real. Like, do they really have those? Probably in zoos in China where they crossbreed them all the time.
0: I don't know.
1: Let's find Brett.
0: I used to be really good when I was a kid drawing a liger.
2: Exist?
0: I don't think so. I think that's a Napoleon Dynamite reference.
2: Let's see. Liger.
0: But you're on the board.
1: Again, there's probably a zoo in China that crossbreeds animals and says, here's your liger.
2: It does exist.
1: Okay.
2: Its scientific name is Panthera leo times Panthera tigris. Whatever.
0: All right.
1: Liger.
0: Number two, childhood home. Who's good at drawing their childhood home?
1: Brett had a round house, so I feel like he wants to show that off. So I'm going to go with Brett again.
2: It was me. I don't know. I would just draw the front of it. I draw the windows, the door, the little stairs that came down, the little sidewalk with the little LaRope plants. And it was my home. I haven't drawn it in quite some time. I kind of feel like drawing it now.
1: Is the childhood home still in your family or
2: no?
1: Okay.
2: Well, it's in a family friend of ours bought it, so it's still there. It's obviously very different. You know, it's different taste and everything.
0: I would like to buy the geodesic dome. I'd like to buy that.
2: Build it on your land. Like a safe home.
1: No,
2: why
1: don't you buy your old geodesic house and move it here
0: and
1: put it on your land.
0: That'd be great.
1: That's the way to go.
0: I'm not sure what I would do with a concrete basement foundation, but yeah.
1: You would
0: dig it up.
1: Pour a new one. Okay. Hey, just get the house here, man. You can do a new basement.
0: Number three for the loss.
1: Yeah.
0: Titanic. Who's good at drawing
1: it's
0: the Titanic?
1: It's got to be Taylor.
0: Yeah, absolutely.
1: Yeah, of course it is. Yeah.
2: You know when you're a kid and you... Why'd you X him?
1: I got that one right? I mean, I lost.
0: Yeah, but he lost the game.
2: Okay. When you're a kid, you have like a weird obsession with something.
1: Uh-huh.
2: Mine was Titanic, and I would just draw the
0: ship. It's still your obsession. You're still obsessed with it.
2: But like as a kid, that's kind of weird to be like 8 years old and like drawing the Titanic and like...
1: Kind of morbid.
2: Listening to the soundtrack and pretending I'm like, gotta save Jack, you know? But I draw the boat, draw the little pillars.
1: Were you drawing people drowning?
2: No, I was not that kid.
1: I don't know. I'm trying to be accurate
2: here.
1: Not
2: like a morbid obsession. It was just like, it was such a regal ship.
1: Were you drawing like Kate... Winslet on the door.
2: She's doing the King of the World. No, nobody died on my Titanic.
1: She
2: Everybody lived.
0: Billy
1: so she's
0: Zane
1: on the door.
0: With like Billy Zane with like matte eyebrows.
2: Cal, this is like the second Titanic reference we've had this week.
1: Did you draw the guy drawing the picture of Kate Winslet? And
2: actually,
1: all that?
2: Yep. I have the artwork right there. I'm drawing my house right now, by the way. You draw your leg.
0: The Ruby of the Sea, the
2: Heart of the Ocean.
1: Yeah, I require you. You're going to need to draw me a liger now, please.
0: All right.
1: All right, get on it.
0: Zach's in next. 12 in a row commercial free. That's it for us. Say bye, Tay.
2: Have you seen his drawing?
3: He's taking a break.
2: I was in the middle.
0: Go ahead.
1: She didn't even say bye.
2: He drew me once upon a time. Is this not the most horrible portrait he could have ever driven?
1: Well, you know, sometimes pre-makeup early in the morning, things go a little
2: haywire. I still have this.
0: All right, say bye, Tay.
2: Bye.
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That is Zach John King. He is coming to Sidewinders in a couple weeks, Wednesday, May 27th. 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Anyway, you can win them 6:50 tomorrow morning. I'm

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We are wrapping up the cash grab. 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

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Zach Jackson here, wishing you a happy, I guess, National Fruit Cocktail Day. Ah, oh, fruit cocktail out of the can. When you're a kid, you think, oh, this is good. And then you realize, oh, there's real fruit that tastes way better than this? Never mind.

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14: Scattered showers and storms today, high 75, partly cloudy tomorrow, 60.

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Call sign loaded. 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

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When I get to drinking, I get to thinking, I get to wishing. 94.9 Star Country is bringing Zach John King to the Sidewinders Concert Series. 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

0: Zach John King, May 27th at Sidewinders. 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

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Looking forward to Zach John King's performance at Sidewinders. Hopefully you're going to come hang with us. Love to see you. 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

Luke Combs trying to make history this Sunday at the ACM Awards. Going for the triple crown because he's won new male artist before. He's also won male artist of the year. Now he just needs entertainer of the year. If he wins that, he goes in the record books with, you know, other people who were really good at country music. 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
9: Star Country Weather.
10: Scattered showers and storms today. Not everybody's getting them, but some people are getting it. 75 for the high, 60 tomorrow.

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I never

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0: Tonight, going to be cloudy during the early evening, then gradually becoming clearer with a low around 50. Showers and thunderstorms are likely mainly before 10 p.m. Chance of precipitation is 60%. Tomorrow for your Thursday, sunny with a high near 63. Looking outside, it's overcast. 71 here at 94.9.

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0: Justin Lynch, Mind Reader, 94.9 Star Country, and you heard about the new thing. We got your Pick Your Prize that's going to be coming at you. 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

Darling, I've wasted a lot of years not seeing the real you. But tonight your beauty is shining through. And I never took the time to let you know. 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

skyline should be clear now, but there is that chance of showers, maybe a thunderstorm, mainly before 10 p.m. Chance of precipitation, 60%. Tomorrow for your Thursday, sunny, high near 63. Looking outside, it's cloudy. It's a little bit of rain, 63 or 94.9.

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Ashley McBride coming to Dr. Pepper Park Saturday, August 22nd. More tickets to win tomorrow morning when the Brett and Taylor Morning Show plays Back in the Day, 7:50. I heard you.

0: Dan and Shay, you 94.9 Star Country, and you could pick your prize that's valued at $10,000. 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
2: This character almost died in space. Carol Spinney, the puppeteer who played this character, was invited to fly on the Challenger, but the costume couldn't fit, so he didn't go.
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More Jody Messina tickets up for grabs on the drive home with me at 5 o'clock tomorrow. 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

saw the old man's face. Front page obituary, he was a millionaire. He left his fortune to some guy he barely knew. His kids were mad as hell.

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4: Weather. Tonight, going to be cloudy, then gradually clearer, but there is that chance of showers and thunderstorms, mainly before 10 p.m. Chance of precipitation is 60%, with a low around 50. And looking at tomorrow, Thursday, sunny, high near 63. And looking outside, there's a little bit of rain. It's cloudy, 63 or 94.9.

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Bo Stevens tonight has the Star 9 at 9 and 10 o'clock tuck-ins. So if you want to tuck in that special someone, text him 635-32.

0: The sweetest night of the year returns. 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
5: Good chance of rain, possible thunderstorm before things clear up overnight in a low of 48. Then tomorrow, plenty of sunshine, the high 64.

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